Christian FM. And my name is Brandy. Taking a minute to appreciate our blessings. It says, God, we recognize everything that you do in our lives. And

0: We thank you. Wondering what it is you're feeling thankful for. Jack, you want to share?
1: I hope I can get through this without being too emotional. I was supposed to have surgery 3 months ago, and I actually just had my surgery last Wednesday. For whatever reason, it was postponed 3 times. And, you know, during that day while I was in the hospital and overnight and the next day, I just felt the presence of God so close to me and helping me in recovery. I've been able to get back to work much sooner than I anticipated, and I'm feeling pretty good. I go in this morning for a follow-up and have a catheter removed, and I'm just doing really well. And I'm not sure that if I would have had that surgery back like it was originally scheduled, if I would have really felt God's presence and God with me. He truly has been with me this past couple, 3 weeks.
2: If I had only known the last time would be the last time, I would have put off all the things I had to do.

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1: You are with Brandy Lene. Wondering if you've had some advice that really stuck with you and you would pass it on to someone else, Jacinta?
2: You'll survive or you'll thrive.
0: Have you had to lean on that advice yourself?
2: When I went through some of the most dark times of my life, there were so many, you know, things coming at me from so many sides, you almost wonder if you'll survive. And you go on and you do survive and you thrive.

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0: I was having a conversation with a friend about hearing the voice of God. I'm not sure if you've been praying this, like, Lord, I know you hear me, but I want to hear you. Do you hear my prayers? If you do, speak to me, speak to my heart. I want to hear you clearly. And so I saw this devotional, and that's what my friend and I were talking about. And this devotional was saying how God does speak to us. He's speaking to us all the time. He speaks to us through situations and circumstances. He speaks to us through other people. He speaks to us audibly. Sometimes we just need to slow down, be still, and listen.
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1: My name is Brandy Lene. I don't know what you're into binge watching these days. My daughter, she works at a Christian university, and she and some of her friends have been binge watching The Chosen. And I started watching too. I mean, it's been around for a minute now, but I am a little behind. And so far, I love the episodes that I've seen. And I saw this and I thought it was really interesting. It says The Chosen has beaten Baywatch in worldwide popularity. It will now be translated into 600 languages. And I just thought that was so powerful because the story of Jesus, the Bible, I mean, we think that it's like, oh, that's ancient, you know, that's old stuff. But God's word never goes out of style, never gets old. I mean, it's God's power. Even in this modern generation, we need God. We need his word, and we need things that draw us closer to him. So if you haven't seen The Chosen yet, you might want to do like me and get caught up.

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1: My name's Brandy. I hope you had a great weekend. And I just wanted to share this because there is just so much going on individually and collectively. And I saw this and I wanted to share it with you. It's just a short little prayer. It says, "Dear God, I may not understand how everything will work out, but I trust you. I don't see a way, but I know that you will make a way. I have faith at this very moment that you are touching hearts, opening doors, and lining up the right breaks and opportunities. Things may look dark and bleak now, but I have faith that a dawn is coming."
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5: Christian FM, hey, it's Bruce Douglas, and an organization that does great work in Indian River County with citizens with special needs is the ARC of Indian River County. And joining us is the CEO of the ARC, Heather Dales. And what is it about working with those with special needs in the community that makes you want to get up and go to work every day?
6: The individuals that we serve, they're so honest, and it doesn't matter if they're having a great day, not great day, they love you for who you are.
5: Do you have a big emphasis on integrating those with special needs into the flow of the community?
6: Well, that's an essential function for everything that we do. We are part of the community. We are part of Indian River County, and so we access and try to have everybody who's in our program and services take part in the community, whether it's bowling, whether it's going to Leisure Square, whether it's going to Sebastian Pool, going to the movie theater, going to the theater. We're want to be out there and be part of the community just like everybody else.
5: Is there an age range that you work with?
6: Predominantly, we work with adults, 18 to the oldest lady we're working with is 82.
5: You have some in-county residential facilities, too. Tell me about that.
6: We provide two different components for residential services. The first is people who live out in the community on their own. Think of it as an a la carte. We're there to support them as much or as little as they need, maybe 8 hours a day or 20 hours a week, and with grocery shopping, medical appointments. Then the secondary component is a residential group home, which we have 5 group homes where we provide services to 26 residents, and it's 24/7. They're out in the community, but there's somebody there to support at all times.
5: If someone wants to come alongside the ARC of Indian River County and say, "I've got some time during the week where I want to, you know, bless a family or bless one of your clients," how can they do that?
6: We have a lot of volunteer opportunities, not only at our day program where we're working on training vocational skills. We have opportunities, of course,